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And just like that, it's 5 o'clock on your 92.9 The Bull. Almost halfway through the work week. And it's almost the month of October. Can you believe that? Woo! September just kind of flew by. At least it did for me. 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

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Don't miss out. Here's Kane Brown.

0: Tonight on Taste of Country Nights, Blake Shelton joins the show just after 7:30. Hey, it's Evan Paul. We'll talk to you tonight. Taste of Country Nights.
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Number one for new country, 92.9 The Bull. Got Perry Tech's fall open house, considering a new career. Great way to do it with Perry Tech. Saturday, October 3rd. That's this Saturday from 10 to 1. Make sure you check it out and swing on by. Here's Kenny Chesney.

0: It's Kurt and Sam here, and is there something that as you get older you find, you know, I really don't like this much anymore?
1: Oh, boy.
0: How much?
1: Almost everything.
0: Yeah, there's a. I got a couple like that, too. So if you do as well, let us know what it might be on our app. We'll do group therapy together tomorrow morning just before 7.
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Number one for New Country, 92.9 The Bull. Thanks for being here. 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Don't miss out.

0: Tonight on Taste of Country Nights, Blake Shelton joins the show just after 7:30. Hey, it's Evan Paul. We'll talk to you tonight. Taste of Country Nights.
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Think Is He Drunk from Riley Green on 92.9 The Bull. Imagine him on stage singing that song just for you. Well, that's going to happen here. Seattle Climate Pledge Arena in April. That's just me touring.

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Number one for New Country, 92.9 The Bull. Thanks for being here. Got your chance to score tickets for Kerfman's massive corn maze kicking off this weekend here with the fire pit, the tractor rides, and of course that giant corn maze and all the pumpkins. 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
1: Almost everything.
0: Yeah, I got a couple like that, too. So if you do as well, let us know what it might be on our app. We'll do group therapy together tomorrow morning just before 7.
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Jelly Roll and Liar. Kicking off the show tonight with a liar. Let's go. It's Evan Paul, Taste of Country Nights. Thanks for hanging out tonight. I got Morgan Wallen and Ben By Now coming up for you after Dylan Marlowe and Dylan Scott. The Dylans. Here's Boys Back Home. Yeah.

That's for anybody that's in a relationship where they kind of feel like it's in neutral. You know, you don't hate the dude, but you're kind of like, meh. It's Evan Paul on Taste of Country Nights. Hang on for that new Co-Wetzel featuring Ella Langley. I got that up after Shaboozy. Taste of Country Nights.

0: New country, that's Co Wetzel featuring Ella Langley. It's called Jaded on Taste of Country Nights. I just gotta say, Ella Langley is living her best life. We follow her on social media and she's out on the road, obviously playing a ton of shows. And every city she goes to during the day, she either goes to a zoo or has like a zoo animal sanctuary, bring zoos. I saw she was petting a snake backstage, hanging out with kangaroos. Like, she's truly one of the biggest country stars on the planet right now, just living her best life, Ella Langley. Hey, it's Evan Paul. I'm over here living my best life. Hopefully you are too on that second shift. I've got Cody Johnson coming up next with Horseback. Hang on.
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0: It's Evan Paul. I got Cody Johnson here with me. When you do have some time off a tour, you know, a month or two downtime, what can we find you doing?
1: I've got 50 acres in East Texas, and I've spent a lot of time getting fence built, clearing brush around the ponds, and setting up deer stands, and, you know, building a garden for my wife, and, you know, adding, putting stuff in my barn the way it's supposed to be, and doing all that stuff that I would never realistically have time to do, keeping up with my schedule.
2: He's a ranch hand. In a pinch, man. Hotter than the red on the cattle brand. Cause she's a gold digger with a quick trigger. A cast iron skillet swinging lid flipper. Now-

horseback. Now he's a buckskin, 15 hands, five-time team rope champion.

Ella Langley featuring Morgan Wallen on that one. I Can't Love You Anymore. Taste of Country Nights. Y'all been hearing Ella Langley is rumored to be dating Tucker Wetmore? I don't know. I think a country star is best dating a normal person, not another celebrity. We'll see how it works out. Here's Dustin Lynch with Hell of a Night, Taste of Country Nights.

0: Shelton right here with me. What was it like working with Post Malone on that song, Pour Me a Drink?
1: We had so much fun. Man, that really got me fired up again, honestly, about wanting to make a record and stick my neck back out there again, because, you know, being around Post Malone, I don't know if you've had a chance to interview him or be around him yet, but he's the happiest, most fired up human being I have ever met in my life. I mean, every single second of the day is a party for Post Malone.
0: That was Blake Shelton talking about working with Post Malone. Hey, it's Evan Paul. Here's Hudson Westbrook and Painted You Pretty on Taste of Country Nights. There's a-

0: new country right there. That's Hudson Westbrook and Painted You Pretty on Taste of Country Nights with Evan Paul. My wife and I, our 7-year-old and our 3-year-old, I'm trying to bring them back to the TGIF days on TV. So lately, I've been showing our 7-year-old daughter, Libby, Full House. Yeah, remember back in the day, Full House? We're already up to like season 4. And now when she comes home from school, she's like, I want to watch Full House. And I'm like, yes, I love 90s TV, man, especially when you can make your kids watch it. They'll never know the feeling of waking up Saturday morning for those cartoons, though. Now they got everything on their phones and their iPads and all that stuff. Don't get me started. Hey, coming up next on your second shift, I'll kick things off with Lauren Elena featuring Chase Matthew. Also, a brand new song that just came out from Low Cash called Talking About. That's next. Taste of Country Nights with Evan Paul.
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Morgan Wallen, or as my uncle still says, Morgan Whalen, on Taste of Country Nights with Evan Paul. Hang on now, Kenny Chesney just put out a brand new album on Friday. We'll play some Kenny on the way. Luke Combs is coming up. Here is Corey Kent with This Heart on Taste of Country Nights with Evan Paul.

0: got the man, Kenny Chesney, with us tonight on Taste of Country Nights. What are you going to do if your new album, Silver Sands Marina, goes all the way up to the top, number one?
1: Well, I don't know. We'd throw some big party. I don't know. We would celebrate it in some fashion, as we do for all of them, you know. But wow, I don't know. But you guys will be invited.

0: of Sanity on Taste of Country Nights. I got Rachel on the phone. What'd you want to say, Rachel?
1: Oh, yes. I was just telling you that I wanted to warn my entire neighborhood that my husband and I, this weekend, are going to be doing Halloween like no one has ever seen before, because we were walking through Home Depot and my husband found a 20-foot skeleton and decided to buy four of them. So they're going to be kind of wrestling in our front yard, four 20-foot skeletons. I just wanted to warn my neighborhood, this is going to be the talk of the town, hopefully this year for Halloween. I love Halloween.
0: Four 20-foot skeletons? Man, you can't hide money. I'll tell you that. Them things are like $300, but your yard's going to be looking sweet and scary. I don't know if you're going to get any trick-or-treaters. A lot of them kids might get scared. I know my daughter would. Coming up next, I got brand new country from Jordan Davis on the way. Also, a song that Hardy wrote just for Blake Shelton. Let Him In Anyway. The new Blake Shelton coming up next on Taste of Country Nights.
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Jordan Davis, that's I Ain't Saying, on Taste of Country Nights. We all know Hardy is mega successful as a songwriter and an artist, but Hardy said that he originally moved to Nashville to write a song one day for Blake Shelton. He finally got what he wanted. This is the song he penned for Blake. Let Him In Anyway on Taste of Country Nights. Ain't it?

0: remember when getting drunk on a plane used to be fun and cheap. Now, there's too much to worry about up there. People are crazy, and just to get an airplane bottle is like $400. 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

TR, Thomas Rhett, Taste of Country Nights. Well, we've all, well, maybe you have, maybe you haven't been in this situation. John Pardee, here's his brand new track. It's called Boots Off, and it's on Taste of Country Nights.

0: New country there from John Party. That one's called Boots Off on Taste of Country Nights. Let's get a look at what's trending in country music news at tasteofcountry.com. Just when you thought you've heard every good deed that Dolly Parton ever did, another one pops up. A family in Tennessee recently came forward and talked to a news station and said that 30 years ago, they were driving by Dolly Parton's house on Christmas Eve and the gates were open, so they decided to drive into the driveway when Dolly Parton's brother came out and invited them into the house to have dinner with the rest of the family. Dolly came out, had dinner, served them food, took pictures, gave their kids Christmas presents, and then mailed a copy of the picture once they got it developed to the family afterwards. Dolly Parton inviting strangers into her home. That's just the woman she was, man. Check out the entire story at tasteofcountry.com.
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Carrie's new album, Silver Sands Marina, that just came out. That's Carrie on Taste of Country Nights with Evan Paul. Let's keep that forward momentum going and that positive energy to get you through the second shift with this one. Kojo, Till You Can't on Taste of Country Nights. You can

0: Bailey Zimmerman is our guest on Taste of Country Nights. What do you do when you get to the concert venue, like really early during the day, but your show's not till at night?
1: I usually try to go sit in the arena while it's getting put together and everything, just to like, you know, get the gratification or get that gratitude out there, you know, of like, man, not only like, thank you God for this opportunity, but like, thank you just for like putting me here with whatever purpose it is. You know, it's like sitting in there in that empty room really gives you a perspective of like, dang, bro, there's many people want to come see me and it's got to be for a bigger reason, you know? So that's part of my day, is just to get that gratification to God and give it to him and be like, man, thank you for this opportunity. And then, so I try to like, you know, work out, praise God, worship, get in the arena, make sure just my heart and my morals and my values are in the right place. And then I'll go hit the town. Wow.

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1: I just wanted to say thank you so much for playing the new Jason Aldean song. He is my favorite country artist ever.
0: Oh, you're very welcome. Hey, I'll play anybody's request. All you got to do is call me up and ask. 888-544-7181. Coming up next, Stella Lefty with that viral song that's taken over across America, Boston. That'll be in there. Stella's going to be stopping by as well. Coming up on Taste of Country Nights.
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Keith Urban, Taste of Country Nights. All right, remember how, like, maybe your grandparents, your grandpa would come by when you were a kid and peel off, like, $20 and give it to you in the corner? I'm about to peel off some new country for you. Opening up my billfold. Here's Kevin Powers featuring Shaboozy. It's called Move On, Taste of Country Nights.

0: Austin from Stella Lefty. I got Stella right here with me on Taste of Country Nights. Let me ask you, who would you want to sing Boston?
1: I mean, like, can I do the person that I just think is amazing? And like, even if, you know, their voice is like better than the song, like they could, you know, because in my head, I'm naturally thinking about Chris Stapleton. I'm like, like, I love him, but I don't know, you know. He could do better than Boston, I think, you know.
0: I don't know. That would be sick, though. That would be so cool. Okay.
1: I love him.
0: Okay, that would be nice.
1: Or Luke Combs. I'll say also Luke Combs.
0: Check out more from my exclusive interview with Stella Lefty, the girl that sings Boston, at tasteofcountry.com. I'm Evan Paul playing Luke Combs for you. She got the best of me on Taste of Country Nights. 17.

Russell Dickerson on Taste of Country Nights. Florida Georgia Line back together, touring in 2027. Here is the latest solo track from Tyler Hubbard. It's called Land. It's on Taste of Country Nights. Land.

0: New country, that's Tyler Hubbard and Land on Taste of Country Nights. Would you drink mac and cheese flavored soda? Think about it, because it's actually here. It's coming out. Kraft Mac and Cheese Soda. It's an unexpected collaboration that combines traditional cream soda flavor with a hint of Kraft mac and cheese, creating a sweet and savory drink. You would have to pin me down and force feed me this. And I'm a macaroni and cheese fan and a cream soda fan. But if you put those two together, I'm not a fan of that. Maybe I would be. I don't know. It's going to be for sale in some select Walmart stores pretty soon and on Amazon as well. So be checking those outlets if you want to get somebody a gift that might make them love you or hate you. I haven't decided yet. Kraft mac and cheese soda. Hang on, now we're going to get back to the tunes. Carrie Underwood's coming up next. Also, Dan and Shay in there as well as we slide into the 10 o'clock hour on Taste of Country Nights.
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0: That's Tucker Wetmore. Who told you that? A lot of people saying Tucker Wetmore's Ella Langley's boyfriend. Then he comes out with a song, Who Told You That? 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
0: Your next one comes to us from Parker. It's called Killing Me.

0: Taste of Country Nights. Evan Paul here with Darius Rucker. I know you're a huge football fan. Do you watch like NFL Red Zone?
1: I do watch the Red Zone channel. Okay. Yeah.
0: Do you get stressed out?
1: Yeah, because I got like 7 fantasy leagues.
0: Yeah.
1: So you're watching the Red Zone, you know, and I got 2 TVs and I'm watching the Red Zone and the Dolphin game. And yeah, but, you know, I live for football, man.

0: Langley, Love and Life Again. Man, I love that song. It's Evan Paul, Taste of Country Nights. I promise I'll never sing for you again, man. I just got carried away in the moment. Coming up next, Luke Combs and his latest track. Also, the new one from Megan Maroney called Medicine. And because I'm a little bit immature, right after Megan Maroney, I'll play Morgan Wallen. If you know, you know. That's coming up next on Taste of Country Nights with Evan Paul. 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

Luke Combs there on Taste of Country Nights. If you grew up in the 80s and 90s, you probably remember that pink medicine that we all had to take that kind of tasted good. Here's Megan Maroney's Medicine on Taste of Country Nights. I know.

Morgan Wallen, been by now on Taste of Country Nights. Shout out to all the first responders out there working hard tonight on a Tuesday night. Thank you for what you do. Just wanted to say thanks, that's all. Here's Chris Stapleton on Taste of Country Nights with Evan Paul.

us there. We turn this truck around on Taste of Country Nights. And coming up next, we're going to talk about what's trending in country music news. It involves an untold Dolly story about Christmas that you will enjoy. That's after Shaboozy and Cowgirl on Taste of Country Nights. Girl,

0: Shaboozy. That's a brand new track called Cowgirl on Taste of Country Nights. Let's get a look at what's trending in country music news at tasteofcountry.com. A family in Tennessee recently came forward and talked to a news station and said that 30 years ago, they were driving by Dolly Parton's house on Christmas Eve and the gates were open, so they decided to drive into the driveway when Dolly Parton's brother came out and invited them into the house to have dinner with the rest of the family. Dolly came out, had dinner, served them food, took pictures, gave their kids Christmas presents, and then mailed a copy of the picture once they got it developed to the family afterwards. Dolly Parton inviting strangers into her home. That's just the woman she was, man. 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

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This is the Taste of Country Night's Top 3 Countdown. 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Number 3.

0: 3 on your Taste of Country Top 3. That's Ella Langley, Morgan Wallen. I Can't Love You Anymore. This countdown is based off of all your requests that come into the radio station all day. In at number 2 tonight, I've got Megan on the phone that wanted to introduce it. Go ahead. Just don't do it so good that you take my job.
1: Okay. Number 2 on the countdown tonight is Luke Combs, Rethink Some Things. Should I say anything else?
0: No, I think you're good. Thank you. Hold up.

Co-Wetzel featuring Ella Langley. That's Jaded on Taste of Country Nights. My wife, bless her heart, for the longest time, she thought Morgan Wallen was saying, you could use some of that hard gray goose instead of heartbreak proof. It's Whiskey Glasses from Morgan on Taste of Country Nights.

0: New country there from Chris Young. That one is called I Didn't Come Here to Leave on Taste of Country Nights. I got Chris Young hanging out with me tonight. As a superstar country artist, you probably have a lot of different famous people's phone numbers in your phone. Do you ever get like hammered at night? Are you ever like, I'm going to text Tim McGraw tonight?
1: I may or may not have been at the end of a bar and someone was like, you should get up and sing a Boys to Men song. And I was like, okay. And I did. And then I FaceTimed Wanya Morris from Boys to Men and he answered. And then I didn't know what to do because now I'm singing his song on stage in Nashville. And it was it's a little awkward thinking back the next day being like, I probably shouldn't have done that.
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That was Jason Aldean's second number one song ever. She's country. Taste of Country Nights. Put your hands up. Here's Jelly Roll.

Josh Ross, Hate How You Look on Taste of Country Nights. I'm just glad I don't have a mirror up here at the radio station. I don't have to worry about how I look. Hey, it's Evan Paul with Flatland Cavalry. I think you're going to like this one. Crank it up a little bit. It's called Never Coming Back.

0: New country. That's Flatland Cavalry and Never Coming Back on Taste of Country Nights. It's Evan Paul. I just started up my car, left my keys in there, and came back in. So hopefully nobody is lurking around the radio station that wants to steal a car. I'm ready to get out of here. Hopefully you are too. If you get off at midnight, Godspeed to you. Thank you so much for hanging with me on the second shift. Now, if you got to keep going, we'll keep going too. We don't turn the radio off. I got Luke Combs on the way and Carly Pierce, that collaboration she did with Riley Green. If I don't leave, I'm going to stay. That's coming up next. Taste of Country Nights. If you'd like to follow me on social media, I'd love to hear from you at Evan Paul on air.
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Good morning, guys. Thanks so much for hanging out on the third shift. 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We got this. I got more of today's country coming up. Zach Brown Band on the way. Here's Chris Jansen. Yeah, I've been sitting.

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0: Say so. That's Dan and Shay with Say So on the third shift. A couple of guys who kind of view their relationship as almost like a marriage. They're a group, right? They're a musical group, but they have problems just like anybody else, and they have to work through them. They said that they've talked openly about that recently, and not only do they acknowledge their problems, but they've worked through them. They got a new album called Young, and they say it's the most autobiographical album they've ever done because they both together wrote every song on the album.
1: We normally write all of our songs together, but there's been in the past, you know, songs that written individually, and it's never been a full album of just Dan and I. And that was an important piece to us, to make sure that this was truly autobiographical, and we could kind of really make sure that this is a snapshot, every single song, about where we're at.
0: They're out on the Young Tour now. 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

0: Hey, it's Kurt and Sam here, and is there something that, as you get older, you find, you know, I really don't like this much anymore?
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0: How much?
1: Almost everything.
0: Yeah, I got a couple like that, too. So if you do as well, let us know what it might be on our app. We'll do group therapy together tomorrow morning just before 7.
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If you're planning on asking Ella Langley out on a date, I would guess that probably the best plan of action is not yelling at her across the crowded parking lot. Didn't go well for a sports influencer. I've got that story coming up after 1 o'clock. It's Ella Langley. Here's Love and Life Again.

talked about fall that you could share with your friends today. How about this? It never used to be called fall. They used to call it harvest. Fall didn't become popular till the 16th century. Here's Taylor Austin Dye with some brand new country. It's Man for That on the Third Shift.

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It's the third shift. Good morning, guys. I'm Brett Allen. Hang on for Eric Church. I got new stuff coming up from Luke Combs. This is brand new here from Rodney Atkins. It's The Years Are Short on the third shift.

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many likes would you have to get on TikTok to take Ella Langley on a date? Somebody actually asked her that, and I'll tell you, it did not go well for them. I'll give you that story after Riley Green. Here's Think As You Drunk on the Third Shift.

0: Brett Allen. If you're planning on asking Ella Langley out on a date, my suggestion would be don't yell at her across a parking lot that is just filled with cars. That's what a sports influencer, Tiki, decided that he was going to do. And he decided to shoot a shot with Ella Langley. And he yelled out, "Ella, how many likes to take you on a date?" And she barely even hesitated. She said, "Not enough in the world." He took it in stride. He said, "You miss 100% of the shots you don't take." And, you know, he said this was, you know, Ella said that this was definitely meant as a dark humor, and it obviously didn't land due to my face. She did look angry when she did it. She said, "I will say it takes more than likes on TikTok. I'm still human." You can check out the video on TikTok right now. But yeah, if you want to ask Ella Langley out on a date, I would suggest probably just don't. She's coming up next with Morgan Wallen and I Can't Love You Anymore on the Third Shift.
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going to end up changing our clocks this fall? You fall back in the fall, but the U.S. Senate has yet to vote on the permanent daylight savings time measure that the House has approved. Now, if they don't approve it by November 1st, the measure going to die again. And yes, we'll end up changing our clocks.

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Here's Body Like a Back Road. Gotta go.

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1: 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I'm Brett Allen. 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

Modern Faith, Wyatt Flores, There's Nothing Better to Do on the Third Shift. This guy, the pride of 6 Mile, South Carolina, it's Blake Whiten. Here's Bet on That. So we keep it going on new after 2 on the Third Shift.

0: That's Ian Munsick with Love is Blind on the third shift. Guy that if you've ever seen in concert, you know already that he plays a ton of instruments, including fiddle and acoustic guitar. A lot of that together. But he also plays mandolin and banjo and the bass, and he'll pick up just about anything. He grew up in a very musical family. He used to actually sing in a band with his dad and his two brothers. He says that's where he gets a lot of his stage presence from. He said his dad really knew how to work a crowd, and because of that, his older brothers learned how to work a crowd, and now Ian Munsick says, yeah, he knows how to work a crowd too. So if you ever want to see a guy who is a big-time multi-instrumentalist, Ian Munsick's your guy.
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1: Almost everything.
0: Yeah, I got a couple like that, too. 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

We are rolling through the late night with more of today's country. Keeping it going all night. Got to say hi to Blake, who is listening tonight. Thanks for listening on the app. Sending me a message. Here's Coe Wetzel and Ella Langley.

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Dinah says that she feels like a kid at Christmas getting ready for her brand new tour, the Stages Tour. Actually starts tomorrow in Milwaukee. It's Lauren Elena and Chase Matthew. Here's All My Exes on the Third Shift.

first restaurant you're going to go to celebrate when you win $25,000? 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It's Old Dominion. Here's No Such Thing as a Broken Heart.

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staying up all night on the third shift. I'm Brett Allen. 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

0: if you want to be the house that everybody wants to go to for Halloween, you got to give out the good candy. So what's the good candy this year? There's some new stuff you might want to try. I'll get to that coming up after Shaboozy with Jelly Roll. Here's Amen on the Third Shift.
1: On a lost and lonely highway, paying for my sins. If you ever saw me out last Friday, hell, I ain't getting in.

And Zach Topp with South of Sanity on the third shift. I'm Brett Allen. Hard to believe that Halloween is about a month away from today. And if you're looking to get the newest kind of candy that the kids are going to absolutely love, there are some new tasty treats that people are putting in their candy bowls.

0: including some old favorites that are just changing shapes up this year. Snickers are doing pumpkins. You know, they do the Christmas trees around Christmas. They're doing pumpkins for the Snickers. Twix has candy skulls, but there's also new flavors of candy. Skittles has Creepy Crunch popped freeze-dried candy. That's new. Kids go crazy over that. Jolly Rancher Gummies Trickies Minis. Kit Kat Ghost Toast. I'm not making these up. These are actually things. And Reese's Sweet and Salty Mix. So keep an eye out for those. They're going to be a popular item this Halloween season.
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0: How much?
1: Almost everything.
0: Yeah, I got a couple like that, too. So if you do as well, let us know what it might be on our app. We'll do group therapy together tomorrow morning just before 7.
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Making your Wednesday fly by. It's the third shift, and it's already time for useless trivia. We do it just for fun. But you can get your guesses in through our app. The question today, 1 in 4 women say they feel happier and younger if they do this once a month. What is it? Get those guesses in.

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One in four women say they feel happier and younger if they do this once a month. What is it? I got guesses of going out and having a girls' night. 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I got guesses of making sure to get a good run in. 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

If you want to live longer, there's something you need to buy, according to science. We'll get to that coming up after Lainey Wilson and John Mayer. Here's Phone, Keys, Wallet on the Third Shift.

0: want to live longer, although, you know, some people just give them away. It's low cash, and I love this life on the third shift. I'm Brett Allen. There was a recent study that says the best thing you can do to add years to your life is to get a dog. The scientific evidence shows that dog owners live longer, they suffer fewer heart attacks, and experience less loneliness. That does make sense, right? If you've got a pet, if you've got a dog in particular, chances are you're out giving them walks, you're being active, you're moving, right? So there's a 24% lower risk of all-cause mortality. And for those who've already had a major cardiac event like a heart attack or stroke, living with a dog lowered the risk of death by up to 33%. They're good for your souls. if you don't believe it, get one and let me know if I'm wrong.
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0: Yeah, I got a couple like that, too. 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

I was just talking about how you can live longer if you've got a dog, and if you've always wanted one, you can get one with $25,000 and be able to take care of them for a very long time with that money. $25,000 up for grabs today, 8:20 on our $25,000 cash grab. I got a

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0: Yeah, I got a couple like that too. 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

0: Welcome to Hump Day, everybody. The last Hump Day of September already.
1: Whoa.
0: Tomorrow, October the 1st.
1: That's mind-blowing.
0: Fall, y'all. It's Kurt and Sam here. Good morning.
1: You just love saying that.
0: I do.

0: There's something to be said for paying attention to what's going on in pop culture. I'm not as plugged in as I once was.
1: You were?
0: Well, at one point I was, but I'm less so now. But it does pay to kind of keep your ear to the ground on what's going on a little bit, if only so you don't totally embarrass yourself if you find yourself in the vicinity of, say, Ella Langley, and you ask, hey, would you like to go out? And of course, we told you, was it just yesterday or earlier this week or even last week? I forget that apparently it is a thing. She and Tucker Wetmore are a thing.
1: Uh-oh.
0: So if you ask her.
1: Someone didn't realize she had a boyfriend.
0: That's what happened in this clip here. It's actually, now I don't know who he is as after I just got done saying how plugged in I am to pop culture. I did not know who. Who this guy is, but apparently he's sports influencer Tiki. Do you know who that is?
1: No.
0: Okay, I don't feel so bad. But he apparently decided to shoot his shot with Ella. He was backstage someplace. You can kind of see her in the video, and you can see this on our app. She's standing by backstage with some people, and it looks like they're kind of near the buses or whatever. And so he yells, hey, Ella, how many likes to take you on a date? And then you can hear kind of what Ella says. Here, I'll play you the clip. It's a little tough to hear what Ella says.
2: Ella, how many likes to take you on a date?
0: Okay, not.
3: You miss 100% of the shots you don't take.
0: So she says, not enough in the world.
1: What?
0: Is what she's.
1: Oh, dang. That's mean.
0: She says, all right. And then you heard his response, right? And the camera goes back to him.
1: Aww.
0: And when he points the camera at her and asks her that, she just rolls her.

0: eyes and looks like, oh my God, for the 9 gazillionth time, no, I am not going to go out with you, blah, blah, blah. However, wait, there's more to the story. So Ella posted a response saying, hey, this was definitely just meant as dark humor, but it obviously didn't land due to my face. I will say, though, it does take more than likes on a TikTok. I'm still a human. So even had I not said it that dismissively, it's still not going to happen. But at least she was
1: She sounded more like me there than her. Like, I heard she's really nice. Me, I'd be like, yeah, no.
0: But she was like, she didn't even, like, pause to come up with it. She was right there with the boom.
1: Not enough in the world. Dang.
0: And he's like, okay, well, you know, I'll just be over here. So there you go. But again, had he heard us talking before about how she and Tucker were a thing, you know, maybe you don't do that. Although, we wouldn't be talking about his video, and he probably got how many more likes on it just for doing that.
1: True.
0: So there you go. But you can check it out on our app. The latest from Ella. There you go.
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0: your day.
1: Kurt and Sam in the morning, and who is this?
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1: Ah, people are grabbing the moolah right and left. 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

0: Well, this could almost be a headline head scratcher. Check out this headline. Having a dog could help you live a longer life.
1: Agreed.
0: You can live longer if you got dogs.
1: Why is that a headline head scratcher? That's
0: fact. It's not a head scratcher, I guess. It's just the headline. It caught my attention, though, being that, so we have three dogs. You have two dogs, right? Yeah.
1: And one's four. Thanks for the reminder.
0: Well, I had four at one point as well.
1: I might need to load up again.
0: Well, I tell you, there are some days, though, as I said yesterday, because we just had one of those days where the dogs were just not behaving well.
1: Oh, yes.
0: There was all sorts of stuff going on. I'm like, what would it be like to not have pets?
1: Yeah, right. You would never in a million years.
0: No, I would not. No,
1: in
0: live
1: fact, without pets.
0: Right. But this new story, it really isn't all that new because, like you said, we'd heard this before. But Dan Bittner is a longevity expert.
1: Oh, wow.
0: I don't know how you get that title, but.
1: Is that like the new life coach?
0: I guess. He says that owning a dog is linked with a 24% lower risk of cause all mortality, right? All the different factors that could cause you to go check on out.
1: Interesting.
0: And he says specifically, it works like this. Dogs usually, and this is certainly the case in our family, the dogs make you get a little physical activity, right? Because if you've got a really active breed like we do, which was, again, a mistake, why did we get three working breeds? Don't know. but you gotta get out and get them some activity, right? So it says here dog walkers are more active 22 minutes a day, more than non-dog owners. So that's a good thing. It says stress reduction.
1: Yes.
0: Although
1: multiple dogs,
0: I don't know,
1: add to the stress, but it's okay. It says, the balance is out.
0: Yeah. Interacting with a pet can lower cortisol. That's the stress hormone. It boosts oxytocin, dopamine, and serotonin. A Swedish study involving 3.5 million participants found the dog owners had lower blood pressure and reduced rates of cardiovascular disease as well.
1: Interesting.
0: And then finally, reduced isolation. The U.S. Surgeon General has declared chronic loneliness a national public health problem.
1: Yeah.
0: A national health problem. and it compares
1: to... Please try to say that again. That was fantastic.
0: A national public health epidemic.
1: Oh, there you go. You nailed it.
0: Stuck the landing. Thank you.
1: It was way better before.
0: But they say that being lonely, they say it's the equivalent to smoking 15 cigarettes a day.
1: Holy crap. Really?
0: But having a dog helps you feel less isolated and less lonely. Even 100%. If you do live by yourself, right?
1: I would rather spend time with my dog than anybody else.
0: Yeah,
1: my dog.
0: I hear you. And outside of the going for a walk part, many of these same things would apply to, like, our cats, too. They do that. They function that same way. Like, I just don't take them for a walk, necessarily. But
1: you should. Put them on a little leash, take them out for a walk, see what happens.
0: I have a leash for Huck, who likes, and I take him out after dinner. He likes to go walk around the front yard. But, of course, he would take off if he was just left to his own devices. So I do have him on a little leash.
1: Oh, my cute.
0: We just don't go walking around. But he's... But anyway, yeah. So there you go. Having a dog specifically, but a pet can help you live longer. There you go.
1: I heard it's even more so when you adopt a dog.
0: Yes.
1: Because adopting a dog gives you all the feels.
0: Yes. Adopt.
1: The good feels.
0: Don't shop, as they say. Yeah. It'll help you live a better life.
1: I may or may not have made up that last part of the survey, but take my word for it.
0: Sure. That's right. Yeah. We've got more on that. Do you have pets? Let us know your pets if you have them and if you agree with that survey. The only thing I think it doesn't necessarily help the life of your couch or of your carpet sometimes.
1: Yes.
0: But your life, yes. I think all those things apply.
1: Oh, man.
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0: Got a question for you. If you were to win cash with our $25,000 cash grab, whose concert would you buy the VIP seats for so you could sit right there in the front row
1: or up
0: in the
1: suite? Langley.
0: Okay? Let us know on our app and then listen at 8:20 for your first chance to grab that cash with our $25,000 cash grab right here. It's Kurt and Sam with Zach Brown in the band and the late Jimmy Buffett.

0: Well, our stupid news today concerns AI. AI has been in the news a lot lately because wasn't there a report out a couple of weeks ago that said there's a 10% chance that AI is just going to kill us? It's going to take over and it's going to wipe mankind out, like a 10% chance. So that's not really so stupid, but the stupid news part of AI today, check out this headline. It's Kurt and Sam in the morning here. OpenAI hires AI trainers, then fires them for using AI to train AI.
1: Wait, what?
0: So what? This is, okay.
1: That's very confusing.
0: It's very confusing. Here's what they did. Apparently, the group OpenAI has let go a whole slew of contractors who they hired to review chatbot prompts. Okay, so they're looking at, you know, they're creating like the AI response, right? You write something in the prompt, yes, and this is a response to it. But they were relying on AI to help them write the prompts to complete their assignments. So
1: seeing the problem.
0: Apparently, OpenAI said, hey, no, you can't be doing that. We're trying to get this thing up and running and make sure that it's firing on all cylinders. And you're asking it to police itself, really, or words to that effect, I guess.
1: Oh, so okay.
0: They say they hired these people to bring a human touch to the systems, but several workers are skipping that step entirely and just going right to the AI.
1: Oh, wow.
0: Because it's easier, right? I mean, yeah, why do the work and you can just have AI do it for you? So, they say there is the irony in AI training. Contractors working to improve AI are removed from the project because they used AI. So I guess that's kind of a ringing endorsement of how good it is. Maybe it doesn't need any help.
1: Yeah.
0: It did it anyway. So there you go. Okay, for hiring AI trainers, then firing them for using AI. Well, congratulations there, OpenAI. You are the latest member of our stupid news.
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0: Well, we are halfway to the weekend anyway. Thank you there, Jelly. It's Skirt and Sam in the morning. It's hump day.
1: Woo-woo.
0: Last day of September already. Wow, where is the time going, right?
1: That's my mind being blown.
0: Skirt and Sam here with the new one from Ella. Season.

0: It's Kurt and Sam in the morning on this hump day. If you've got a little hitch in your giddy up this morning, we can all kind of commiserate with you. We're talking about the ways you hurt yourself. Let us know on our app if you are in. I'm not talking like seriously hurt yourself, but you know, just those little nagging kind
1: injuries.
0: Of things.
1: Yeah.
0: We have Corey on the line with us. Let us know on our app what it might be for you.
1: So this is a good one for you. I can't believe I hurt myself when I was doing

0: blank.
1: Because Kelly Ripa said the other day she hurt herself on the toilet.
0: I also am experiencing some shoulder pain because I slept wrong. So it hurts,
1: always
0: man.
1: Always a good one. Yeah. How like did you hurt yourself?
0: I played softball. I played volleyball. I did all these upper body, like, overhand throw crap for my entire life. But no, sleeping wrong is where I'm going right. to hurt myself.
1: So how do you fill in that blank, Corey?
2: Well, I was walking down a sidewalk and stepped wrong and fractured.
0: Did you just say you fractured your foot?
2: Yes.
0: Oh, no.
1: Now that is a wrong step. Yeah. Let me tell you, that is, I've done that where I've like stepped wrong. I'm like walking the dogs and they kind of, you
0: twist
1: know,
0: your ankle.
1: Yeah, I wrenched my back.
0: Ooh.
1: Then I looked like I was 90 years old. I couldn't straighten up when I would get up from it. And it was literally just walking the dog, but I have not fractured my foot just walking. Oh, man.
2: I may have been guiding a very intoxicated person down the sidewalk, but it was still just walking.
0: Was the intoxicated person you? Were you guiding yourself?
2: It was not.
0: Okay, just checking.
1: There's always more to the story,
0: yeah, right?
1: Right? Yes, exactly.
2: I may not have been very far behind you.
1: It happens. I hear you. So, okay, how did you hurt yourself? I can't believe I hurt myself doing blank.
0: Yeah.
1: Let us know how you fill in that blank. Hit us up on our app.
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0: We've got cash going out the door right and left with our $25,000 cash grab. It's Kurt and Sam here. Kristen won cash. That's going to help with those bills, right?
1: Oh, my gosh. It will. I'm so excited. That's great. Thank you so much.
0: We've got your chance to win at 8:20. No need.

0: this blank. I can't believe I hurt myself doing blank.
1: I have another good one for you.
0: Okay, it's Kurt and Sam in the morning here. Let us know on our app how you hurt yourself, what that blank is that you were doing.
1: It starts off really good, like, oh, I can understand how you'd hurt yourself at the gym, right? But I wasn't actually working out when I hurt myself. I was walking, and I ran into the bike and, like, hit the stationary bike? Yeah, like the foot pedal. I hit it so perfectly right on my kneecap that I fractured my kneecap. And, like, my knee was this huge. It looked like I had, like, this baseball inside my knee.
0: Oh,
1: it was just the most disgusting thing I've ever seen. And it was wild looking. And I wanted to tell everybody I did it working out, but that's a lie. I mean, I was there to work out.
0: Like, yeah, I hurt myself at the gym. Yeah, I did, yeah.
1: Don't ask any more questions. That's just what happened.
0: All right, so how did you hurt yourself? Let us know. This is kind of like, how'd you get that scar?
1: Right.
0: That's always a good story, too. Chris is with us on the line now. Chris, you smashed your fingers doing what?
2: Working on farm equipment.
0: Oh, boy.
1: I think most of my injuries are kind of embarrassing. It's like, what, how, why? Why? Why am I so accident prone? You know what I mean?
0: Yeah. Well, I once smashed my finger in the car door.
1: Oh, yeah.
0: Getting out.
1: Done that.
0: And I'm
1: done,
0: like,
1: it on the front door.
0: And it was bad enough. I had to go to the emergency room. And then they put one of those, they had to do because I broke like the, right down to your first knuckle or whatever. They put the little splint on it.
1: Yeah.
0: And I was in college, and I was interning at a radio station back in my hometown, and everybody's like, ooh, too much button pressing there? You spray broke your finger hitting the on button on the, whoa, boy.
1: I did the same thing with the front door. See, and my finger's still crooked. Look, Kurt. It's conveniently my middle finger.
0: Sam is telling me I'm number one. How about that? All right. So, yeah, there's no shortage of embarrassing ways. Same thing on that same car where I smashed my finger in the door. I was washing it. And it had the old school hubcaps on it.
1: Oh.
0: And they had like circles on it.
1: Yeah.
0: And it was so sharp. I like had the sponge there, and it kind of went, and I sliced my finger like right open. Which is never good when you pull the sponge back and you're like, hey, there's blood all over. What kind of...
1: Where'd that come from?
0: What kind of Carnauba car wax is that? Oh, that's blood. That's not wax at all. So I cannot believe I hurt myself doing blank. How did you fill in that blank? Let us know on our app.
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0: All right, so if you won our $25,000 cash grab and you spent it on tickets for a concert, whose concert are you going VIP to see? Let us know.
1: I have a laundry list.
0: Okay, let us know on our app and we'll give you that code to win at 820.

0: Well, our debate of the day today is one that's right up my alley. It was National Drink Beer Day. Monday, I think it was, right?
1: Oh, it's always National Drink Beer Day for you, Kurt St. John.
0: Is it a day that ends in Y? Then yes, it is.
1: That's the thing.
0: I think that's the Wisconsin native in me coming out there. But apparently, National Drink Beer Day, they don't say that this is Y necessarily, but Arthur Guinness, who founded the noted Guinness Brewery in Dublin, Ireland, was born on, but I guess that was September the 28th. Was
1: Wow,
0: Monday, right?
1: In, that's kind of cool.
0: Yeah, in 1759. And yeah, he's the one that kind of got it all going there. Signed a now famous 9,000 year lease on the property there, the St. James Gate site, as
1: wow.
0: they say.
1: So that. Who knew that was a thing? 9,000 years.
0: Yeah. So how many years left you got on that mortgage? only 9,000. Yeah, we'll have it
1: wow.
0: paid off soon. But it does, so you asked me the question, what was the actual question
1: if you had to choose one beer for the rest of your life, which would you choose? And I know that's a hard one for you.
0: It is, because there are, so what I enjoy about a lovely fermented malt beverage is,
1: oh my God.
0: There are so many different ones. For instance, in the summer, after you've just like got done, you know, cutting the grass or mowing the lawn.
1: Yep.
0: Ooh, I want a really thin light beer. Any of your lights, your Coors Light, your Miller Light, your Bud Light,
1: okay.
0: your any of Mick Golden Light, any of the lights, right? They're
1: okay.
0: all kind of whatever.
1: Wow, any of them,
0: yeah,
1: okay.
0: Any or all, they're all fine.
1: or all.
0: They're all welcome here. But as it starts now, as we kind of move into fall, well, now you have all the great Oktoberfests that are out there.
1: Right.
0: And then when you move into the holidays, then you get the really dark beers.
1: Oh my gosh.
0: And
1: so
0: then,
1: what you're saying is, thank goodness this is not a real question and
0: yeah.
1: you actually have to pick one beer because I don't think you could.
0: I don't know that I could. Yeah,
1: wow.
0: I don't know. There is, I will say, there is a there's a brew that you can only get in Wisconsin. It's called, it's made in by the New Glarus Brewery, and they only sell in the state of Wisconsin.
1: Spotted Cow.
0: Knew
1: what you were going to say.
0: That's a good one. They also make a pretty good IPA, and I forget the name of it, but if I had to go with one, that would be maybe the one, but I don't know.
1: My husband would say Guinness.
0: Well, I was going to say, after reading this about Guinness, I do love me a good Guinness, and I will be one of the rare people that orders that. Like, if you go out to some restaurant where you see it, they have it on tap.
1: Yes.
0: And it's. I mean, I know you can buy it in the cans and the bottles and
1: but
0: everything.
1: But it's just different.
0: It's better when it's on tap.
1: Right.
0: It's the best when it's on tap. But you have to know how to pour it, though.
1: Yes. He was not that big of a Guinness fan prior to going to Ireland.
0: To Ireland, yeah, okay, yeah,
1: yeah. So
0: totally.
1: Now all of a sudden, and he didn't take me on that trip, so I'm a little bitter about it still.
0: Not to get too into the weeds on it, but Guinness, it's so dark, but it's not really all that heavy,
1: right?
0: That's the thing about it. So when you get one, you're like, whoa, this is it totally kind of screws with
1: so
0: you
1: because
0: it
1: I
0: looks
1: was like
0: it would be
1: right.
0: A, yeah.
1: Like I know, because I am gluten intolerant, so I have never had a Guinness in my life.
0: And probably won't.
1: Isn't that wild?
0: Yeah,
1: no, I don't feel like...
0: Unless they make a gluten-free Guinness,
1: but
0: I don't know if they do.
1: Wonderful.
0: So anyway,
1: because I would try it.
0: What beer would you go with if you could only drink one? Or would you just totally substitute some other drink in there and then let me know what that would be? Because I never met a drink I didn't like. Doesn't have to be beer, but...
1: it's got to be carbless for me, then.
0: Oh, there you go. Okay, all right, very good. Let us know on our app, our debate of the day, everybody.
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1: Yay, that's awesome. 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I never win anything.
0: Well, you could be next. 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
2: Double wide, quick stop, midnight tea, top jack in a cherry coke town. Mama and daddy put the roots right here, 'cause this is where the car broke down.

0: You know, there's something to be said for paying attention to what's going on in pop culture. I'm not as plugged in as I once was.
1: You were?
0: Well, at one point I was, but I'm less so now. But it does pay to kind of keep your ear to the ground on what's going on a little bit, if only so you don't totally embarrass yourself if you find yourself in the vicinity of, say, Ella Langley, and you ask, hey, would you like to go out? And of course, we told you, was it just yesterday or earlier this week or even last week? I forget that apparently it is a thing. She and Tucker Wetmore are a thing.
1: Uh-oh.
0: So if you ask her.
1: Someone didn't realize she had a boyfriend.
0: That's what happened in this clip here. It's actually, now I don't know who he is as after I just got done saying how plugged in I am to pop culture. I did not know who. Who this guy is, but apparently he's sports influencer Tiki. Do you know who that is?
1: No.
0: Okay, I don't feel so bad, but he apparently decided to shoot his shot with Ella. He was backstage someplace. You can kind of see her in the video, and you can see this on our app. She's standing by backstage with some people, and it looks like they're kind of near the buses or whatever, and so he yells, hey, Ella, how many likes to take you on a date? And then you can hear kind of what Ella says. Here, I'll play you the clip. It's a little tough to hear what Ella says.
2: Ella, how many likes to take you on a date?
0: Okay, not...
3: You miss 100% of the shots you don't.

0: That's eight.
1: So she says, not enough in the world.
2: What?
1: Is what she's.
2: Oh, dang. That's mean.
1: She says, all right. And then you heard his response, right? And the camera goes back to him.
2: Aww.
1: And when he points the camera at her and asks her that, she just rolls her eyes and looks like, oh, my God, for the 9 gazillionth time, no, I am not going to go out with you, blah, blah, blah. However, wait, there's more to the story. So Ella posted a response saying, hey, this was definitely just meant as dark humor, but it obviously didn't land due to my face. I will say, though, it does take more than likes on a TikTok. I'm still a human. So even had I not said it that dismissively, it's still not going to happen. But at least she was
2: she
1: a little...
2: She sounded more like me there than her. Like, I heard she's really nice. Me, I'd be like, yeah, no.
1: But she was like, she didn't even, like, pause to come up with it. She was right there with the boom.
2: Not enough in the world. Dang.
1: And he's like, okay, well, you know, I'll just be over here. So, there you go. But again, had he heard us talking before about how she and Tucker were a thing, you know, maybe you don't do that. Although, we wouldn't be talking about his video, and he probably got how many more likes on it just for doing that.
2: True.
1: So there you go. But you can check it out on our app. The latest from Ella. There you go.
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0: that car that's held together by hope and duct tape. Your chance to win 25 grand is happening right now. It's the $25,000 cash grab.
1: Can we go back to the car I had when I was in college? I couldn't wash it because it would rust out. So if you have like that now, yes, enter this code. Maybe you win the moolah to buy a new car.
2: I'm laughing about the hope in duct tape because my dad was like the king of duct tape for everything.
1: Yeah, all right. Enter these digits right now to win.
2: 727 is your cash code this hour. That's 727.
1: That's the code right now in our $25,000 cash grab. Hang on, though. Another one is coming your way at 910. Good luck.

0: Well, this could almost be a headline head scratcher. Check out this headline. Having a dog could help you live a longer life.
1: Agreed.
0: You can live longer if you got dogs.
1: Why is that a headline head scratcher? That's fact.
0: It's not a head scratcher, I guess. It's just the headline. It caught my attention, though, being that, so we have three dogs. You have two dogs, right? Yeah.
1: And one's four. Thanks for the reminder.
0: Well, I had four at one point as well.
1: I might need to load up again.
0: Well, I tell you, there are some days, though, as I said yesterday, because we just had one of those days where the dogs were just not behaving well.
1: Oh, yes.
0: There was all sorts of stuff going on. I'm like, what would it be like to not have pets?
1: Yeah, right. You would never in a million years.
0: No, I would not. No, in
1: live
0: fact,
1: without pets.
0: Right. But this new story, it really isn't all that new because, like you said, we'd heard this before. But Dan Bittner is a longevity expert.
1: Oh, wow.
0: I don't know how you get that title, but.
1: Is that like the new life coach?
0: I guess. He says that owning a dog is linked with a 24% lower risk of cause all mortality, right? All the different factors that could cause you to go check on out.
1: Interesting.
0: And he says specifically, it works like this. Dogs usually, and this is certainly the case in our family, the dogs make you get a little physical activity, right? Because if you got a really active breed like we do, which was, again, a mistake, why did we get three working breeds? Don't know. but you gotta get out and get them some activity, right? So it says here dog walkers are more active 22 minutes a day, more than non-dog owners. So that's a good thing. It says stress reduction.
1: Yes.
0: Although
1: multiple dogs,
0: I don't know,
1: add to the stress, but it's okay. It balances out.
0: Yeah. Interacting with a pet can lower cortisol. That's the stress hormone. It boosts oxytocin, dopamine, and serotonin. A Swedish study involving 3.5 million participants found the dog owners had lower blood pressure and reduced rates of cardiovascular disease as well.
1: Interesting.
0: And then finally, reduced isolation. The U.S. Surgeon General has declared chronic loneliness a national public health problem.
1: Yeah.
0: A national health problem. and it compares
1: to... Please try to say that again. That was fantastic.
0: A national public health epidemic.
1: Oh, there you go.
0: Thank
1: you. You nailed it.
0: Stuck the landing. Thank you.
1: It was way better before.
0: But they say that being lonely, they say it's the equivalent to smoking 15 cigarettes a day.
1: Holy crap. Really?
0: But having a dog helps you feel less isolated and less lonely. Even
1: 100%.
0: If you do live by yourself, right? So, and
1: I would rather spend time with my dog than anybody else.
0: Yeah.
1: My dog.
0: I hear you. And outside of the going for a walk part, many of these same things would apply to, like, our cats, too. They do that. They function that same way. Like, I just don't take them for a walk, necessarily. But
1: you should. Put them on a little leash, take them out for a walk, see what happens.
0: I have a leash for Huck, who likes, and I take him out after dinner. He likes to go walk around the front yard. But, of course, he would take off if he was just left to his own devices. So I do have him on a little leash.
1: Oh, my cute.
0: We just don't go walking around. But he's... But anyway, yeah. So there you go. Having a dog specifically, but a pet can help you live longer. There you go.
1: I heard it's even more so when you adopt a dog.
0: Yes.
1: Because adopting a dog gives you all the feels.
0: Yes, adopt.
1: The good feels.
0: Don't shop, as they say. Yeah, it'll help you live a better life.
1: I may or may not have made up that last part of the survey, but take my word for it.
0: Sure, that's right, yeah. We've got more on that. Do you have pets? Let us know your pets, if you have them, and if you agree with that survey. The only thing I think it doesn't necessarily help the life of your couch or of your carpet sometimes.
1: Yes.
0: But your life, yes, I think all those things apply.
1: Oh, man.
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13: Oh.

Welcome to Hump Day, last Wednesday of September. It's Kurt and Sam in the morning. And I know when you get down to about 3 o'clock later this afternoon, you're thinking like I'm in the home stretch, cruising on into the gateway to the weekend. We've got another happy hour coming up. 60 minutes of nonstop new country at 3 today.

0: our stupid news today concerns AI. AI has been in the news a lot lately because wasn't there a report out a couple of weeks ago that said there's a 10% chance that AI is just going to kill us? It's going to take over and it's going to wipe mankind out, like a 10% chance. So that's not really so stupid, but the stupid news part of AI today, check out this headline. It's Kurt and Sam in the morning here. OpenAI hires AI trainers, then fires them for using AI to train AI.
1: Wait, what?
0: So what? This is, okay.
1: That's very confusing.
0: It's very confusing. Here's what they did. Apparently, the group OpenAI has let go a whole slew of contractors who they hired to review chatbot prompts. Okay, so they're looking at, you know, they're creating like the AI response, right? You write something in the prompt, yes, and this is a response to it. But they were relying on AI to help them write the prompts to complete their assignments. So
1: seeing the problem.
0: Apparently, OpenAI said, hey, no, you can't be doing that. We're trying to get this thing up and running and make sure that it's firing on all cylinders. And you're asking it to police itself, really, or words to that effect, I guess. They say they hired these people to bring a human touch to the systems, but several workers are skipping that step entirely and just going right to the AI.
1: Oh, wow.
0: Because it's easier, right? I mean, yeah, why do the work and you can just have AI do it for you? They say there is the irony in AI training. Contractors working to improve AI are removed from the project because they used AI. So I guess that's kind of a ringing endorsement of how good it is. Maybe it doesn't need any help.
1: Yeah.
0: It did it anyway. So there you go. Okay, for hiring AI trainers, then firing them for using AI. Well, congratulations there, OpenAI. You are the latest member of our stupid news.
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0: Yeah, that's John Morgan, just a kid myself. This is Kurt and Sam on your hump day. And who's this?
1: Hi, this is Kristen Jensen, and I won cash.
0: Woo! Another cash grab winner. You could win cash, too, our $25,000 cash grab. Next code to win, by the way, at 920. You're a crack of dome, money, morning call, for

0: Toby Keith with Kurt and Sam in the morning. Shout out to Amy. She is driving one of those big brown UPS trucks. What can brown do for you? Thanks for getting your Wednesday started. Brown truck.
1: Okay.
0: UPS. Thanks.

0: think I've ever seen that in my bank app.
1: I would like to.
0: Yeah. All right. If you'd like to see that, here are the digits you got to enter. It's this hour's cash grab code.
1: 688. That's 688.
0: All right. 88888888. Enter that one now for your chance to win. We'll have another one on the way at 10:20. It's our $25,000 cash grab.
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0: there's Russell Dickerson and Worth Your Wild. And I really hope that, again, next year when he goes out on tour, he just keeps calling his tours WrestleMania.
1: Yes.
0: Because that's such a great name for a
1: tour,
0: right?
1: It really is.
0: Could be WrestleMania 2, 3, and 4. And yeah, keep it going, Russ.

0: Silver Sands Marina. It is Kenny Chesney. Carry on. It's Kurt and Sam in the morning on this last day of September. September the 30th already. If you are putting another candle on the cake today, you share your day with Kieran Culkin. The noted actor was in Home Alone and Succession.
1: Oh, yeah. That was
0: 44
1: a good show.
0: Today, right? Yeah. Let's see here. Fran Drescher, you know, from The Nanny. she's 69 today. And from just about all the best Hallmark holiday movies out there, Lacey Chabert is 44 years old today as well. And are they already showing? Is the Hallmark holiday movies, are those already up and running on
1: probably.
0: The channel? I'm sure, right? They probably started in August.
1: Yeah, right.
0: Probably right after the 4th of July, we switched on this, flipped the switch, and it's already 24/7 holidays there. So if it is your day and your holiday, happy birthday to you. It is Kurt and Sam here, and we are coming right back with Zach John King and Jordan Davis next.
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0: Zach John King with a very good idea. Time to get to drinking. Look at that. 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It's Kurt and Sam.
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1: A plan.
0: We're out of time. 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

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But how she didn't win Best Song surprises me. I mean, how does anybody beat Choosin' Texas in anything?

0: Hey, it's Kurt and Sam here, and is there something that, as you get older, you find, you know, I really don't like this much anymore?
1: Oh, boy.
0: How much?
1: Almost everything.
0: Yeah, I got a couple like that, too. So if you do as well, let us know that it might be on our app. We'll do group therapy together tomorrow morning just before 7.
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Holmes' wife, Nicole, shared a photo of her on the back porch and the boys out in the yard with Dad having a great time. Yet this is why Luke Combs has adjusted his schedule so he can be home more.

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Again, that code is 419. And that could win you $25,000. 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
0: How much?
1: Almost everything.
0: Yeah, there's a, I got a couple like that too. So if you do as well, let us know what it might be on our app. We'll do group therapy together tomorrow morning.

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Bella Langley may be off the market right now. We're hearing rumors that she's dating Tucker Wetmore, but that's not stopping anybody from taking their shot. His influencer said, "How many likes do I need to get for you to go on a date with me?" And she said, "Not enough in the world."

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We love that. It's also going to be really beneficial for you because you have a chance to win $25,000, and it just so happens to be coming your way in less than 20 minutes. So yeah, keep us close.

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1: 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So if you do as well, let us know what it might be on our app. We'll do group therapy together tomorrow morning just before 7.
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us on your lunch hour, which is great. 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

you're a fan of the show Lioness on Paramount Plus, there's got to be a season four, right? Season three was just too good, but nothing's been confirmed yet.

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0: Hey, it's Kurt and Sam here, and is there something that, as you get older, you find, you know, I really don't like this much anymore?
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1: Almost everything.
0: Yeah, I got a couple like that, too. 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

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And I love the ambition because you've got a chance to win every single hour. 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The next one is here at 220. 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

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I don't know if you caught this after the MTV Video Music Awards. Taylor Swift, of course, won the big award of the night, Video of the Year. She dedicated the trophy to Dolly Parton, the ultimate showgirl. I love that.

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0: just after 8 o'clock tonight on Taste of Country Nights with Evan Paul, we're going to be sitting down with Blake Shelton. 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

out that credit card debt, or how about getting a Burbo on the coast of France? I mean, you could dream big, but you need this code. It's 470. Open up our app right now and enter 470. Again, 470. That code could get you $25,000. One more time, it's 470. Good luck.

0: Hey, it's Kurt and Sam here, and is there something that, as you get older, you find, you know, I really don't like this much anymore?
1: Oh, boy.
0: How much?
1: Almost everything.
0: Yeah, there's a. I got a couple like that, too. So if you do as well, let us know what it might be on our app. We'll do group therapy together tomorrow morning just before 7.
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It's Chrissy. 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Heather and Mike are celebrating their 10th wedding anniversary. 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

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It's Chrissy with your drive home. Cole Wetzel isn't Ella's guy. It turns out Tucker Wetmore is Ella's fella. 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

0: just after 8 o'clock tonight on Taste of Country Nights with Evan Paul. We're going to be sitting down with Blake Shelton. 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